0: N35, N35. I-17, I-17. G-58, G-58. And we'll do a five-number recap. The first five numbers called were G-46, followed by O-62, followed by N-35, followed by I-17, and then G-58. Your next number up is B-1, under the B, 1. I-19, I-19. I-21, I-21. O-73, O-73. O-70, O-70. N-37, N-37. N-31, N-31. G-53, G-53. O-66, O-66. I-16, I-16. G-59, G-59. N-40, N-40. And we're on series number one, blue colored card, still looking for that three horizontal lines, which is the top line, middle line, and bottom line of your card. Your next number up is I-28, I-28. I-30, I-30. G-55, G-55. N-43, N-43. B-12, B-12. O-65, O-65. B-14, B-14. N-42, N-42. G-54, G-54. N32, N32. I-20, I-20. O-64, O-64. G-60, G-60. O-74, O-74. B-10, B-10. N-36, N-36. B-4, under the B-4. And we're on series one, blue colored card, still looking for that three horizontal lines, which is the top line, middle line, and bottom line of your card. Your next number up is 063, 063. G-51, G-51. O-68, O-68. B-11, B-11. N-41, N-41. G-56, G-56. I-29, I-29. And it looks like we have a caller on the line. We'll be right back.
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0: Welcome back, players. We did have a winner on that three horizontal lines. The three lines was one on N41, two numbers called after, which were G56 and I29. Those are no good for the three lines, but can go towards your full card. We're going to move on to the full card game now, worth $150. Your next number up is B9, under the B, 9.

0: 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I24, I24. 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
1: And we're on series one, blue colored card. We're looking for that full card worth a $150 payout. And your next number up is 061, 061. 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B13, B13.
0: And it looks like we have a caller on the line. 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
0: Welcome back, players. We did have a winner on that full card. The full card was won on 075. Two numbers called after, which were B7 and B13. Those are no good for the full card. Here are the winning numbers for the two games of series number one, your blue card. The three horizontal lines was won on N41, and the full card was won on 075.
1: We do have verified bingos for this series, so please call during the 15-minute break or at the end of the evening to have your bingo verified. We'll move on now to series number 2, playing on your orange-colored cards. We'll start off with the letter X, playing for a $100 payout. Your first number up is B11, B11. G55, G55. B1, under the B1. N32, N32. B9, under the B9. G47, G47. B10, B10. B4, under the B4. G50, G50. O73, O73. G51, G51. B6, under the B6. G58, G58. B8, under the B8. O75, O75. G48, G48. B7, under the B7. And we're on series number 2, orange colored card. We're looking for that letter X worth a $100 payout. And your next number up is 068, 068. B13, B13. O72, O72. I28, I28. I19, I19. I18, I18. N33, N33. N34, N34. B15, B15. N38, N38. N41, N41. And it looks like we have a caller on the line. We're going to check their card.
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1: Welcome back, players. We did have a winner on that letter X. The letter X was one on I-18. Five additional numbers called after, which are no good towards the X. And they were N33, N34, B15, N38, and N41. We're going to move on now to the picture frame, which is all of the numbers on the outside border of your card, playing for a $100 payout. Your next number up is G54, G54. O65, O65. N42, N42. B3, under the B3. O71, O71. I-21, I-21. And we're on series number 2, orange colored card. We're looking for that picture frame, which is all of the numbers on the outside border of your card. Your next number up is O62, O62. N44. N44. N39, N39. N43, N43. O69, 469. N37, N37. And it looks like we have a caller on the line. We'll be right back.
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1: Welcome back, players. We did have a winner on that picture frame. The picture frame was won on 069, one number called after, which was N37. N37 is no good for the picture frame, but can go towards your full card. We'll move on now to the full card game, playing for a $150 payout. Your next number up is N40, N40. B5, under the B, 5. I-25, I-25. I-20, I-20. O-64, O-64. N-35, N-35. G-60, G-60. I-23, I-23. I-26, I-26. O-66, O-66. G-52, G-52. And we're on series number 2, orange colored card, looking for that full card worth a $150 payout. Your next number up is 063, 063. 067, 067. G-53, G-53. 253. I-22, I-22. I-27, I-27. And it looks like we have a caller on the line. We'll be right back.
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1: Welcome back, players. We did have a winner on that full card. The full card was won on I-22. One number called after, which was I-27. I-27 is no good for that full card. Here are the winning numbers for each of the games of series number 2 played on your orange cards. The letter X game was won on I-18. The winning number for the picture frame was 069. And the full card was won on I-22. We do have verified bingos for this series, so please call during the 15-minute break or at the end of the evening to have your bingo card verified. We'll move on now to series number 3, playing on your dark green colored cards. We're going to start off with the letter X, playing for a $100 payout. Your first number up is 075. 075.

0: N35, N35. B5, under the B5. B1, under the B1. G48, G48. B8, under the B8. I-25, I-25. B9, under the B9. I-16, I-16. N34, N34. G54, G54. N31, N31. I-30, I-30. N-42, N-42. N-37, N-37. O-69, O-69. B-14, B-14. And we're on series number 3, dark green colored card, looking for that letter X, worth a $100 payout. And your next number up is G-53, G-53. B4, under the B4. G55, G55. B3, under the B3. G52, G52. O-70, O-70. G-47, G-47. N-45, N-45. G59, G59. G60, G60. I-22, I-22. I-19, I-19. I-24, I-24. And it looks like we have a caller on the line. We'll be right back.
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N-36, N-36. O-65, O-65. And we're on series number 3, dark green colored card. We're looking for that picture frame, which is all of the numbers on the outside border of your card. Your next number up is 061, 061. O-63, O-63. I-20, I-20. O-74, O-74. I-18, I-18. G-49, G-49. I-29, I-29. N-43, N-43. G-51, G-51. G-57, G-57. B-13, B-13. B-2, under the B, 2.

0: I-21, I-21. N-39, N-39. N-41, N-41. I-23, I-23. And again, we're on series number 3, dark green colored card, looking for that picture frame, which is all of the numbers on the outside border of your card. Your next number up is N-40, N-40. And it looks like we have a caller. We're going to check their card. We'll be right back.
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0: Welcome back, players. We did have a winner on that picture frame. The picture frame was won on I-23. One number called after, which was N-40. N-40 is no good for that picture frame. We'll move on now to the full card worth a $150 payout. Your next number up is N-38. N-38. O-72, O-72, B-15, B-15, O-64, O-64. O-68, O-68. G-46, G-46. And we do have a caller on the line. We're going to check their card.
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Welcome back, players. We did have a winner on that full card. The full card was one on 068. One additional number called after, which was G46. G46 is not good for that full card. Here are the winning numbers for each of the games. Of series number 3, dark green card. The letter X game was one on G47. The winning number for the picture frame was I23. And the full card was one on 068. We do have verified bingos for this series, so please call during the 15-minute break or at the end of the evening to have your card verified. We'll move on now to series number 4, gold-colored card. We're going to start off with the Sputnik playing for a $100 payout, and then we'll carry on with the full card worth $150. The pattern for the Sputnik is comprised of all of the numbers around the center free space, as well as your four corners. Your first number up is B2. Under the B, 2. G54, G54. I16, I16. N38, N38. O71, O71. I30, I30. O72, O72. I25.

B14, B14. B5, under the B5. O62, O62. I27, I27. G52, G52. B7, under the B7. And we're on series number 4, gold colored card, looking for that Sputnik, which is all of the numbers around your center free space, as well as the four corners. Your next number up is G58, G58. O69, O69. N32, N32. I19, I19. I17, I17. N39, N39. G59, G59. B4, under the B4. G47, G47. I24, I24. B13, B13. B11, B11. I18, I18. N31, N31. G49, G49. O74, O74. O63, O63. And we're on series number 4, looking for that Sputnik, which is all of the numbers around the center free space.

0: as well as your four corners. Your next number up is I-29, I-29. And it looks like we have a caller on the line. We'll be right back.
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0: Welcome back, players. We did have a winner on that Sputnik. This Sputnik was won on N31. Four additional numbers called after, which were G49, 074, 063, and I-29. Those are no good for the Sputnik, but you can use them towards your full card, which is what we're going to move on to now for a $150 payout. Your next number up is B6. Under the B6. N40, N40. G60, G60. G51, G51. G53, G53. O64, O68. N43, N43. N37, N37. B15. B15. I-22, I-22. I-23, I-23. O75, 075. And we're on series number 4, gold colored card. We're looking for that full card worth a $150 payout. Your next number up is B3, under the B3. 065-065. N36. N42. I21. N45. O70. B10. G57. And it looks like we have a caller on the line. We'll be right back.
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0: Welcome back, players. We did have a winner on that full card. The full card was won on N45. Three additional numbers called after, which were 070, B10, and G57. Those are no good for the full card. Here are the winning numbers for the two games of series number 4, gold card. The Sputnik game was won on N31. The full card was won on N45. If you had a bingo in the first half and have not already called in, please do so now. If you get a recording, please stay on the line. Your call will be answered in the order it was received.
9: If you won bingo on any of the games in Series 1 to Series 4 and have been verified, please write your name and address on the back of the card, the envelope, and mail the whole 3 upstrip. Do not cut cards. If mailing your card, please mail it to Radio Bingo, 13245 146th Street Northwest, Edmonton, Alberta, T5L4S8. Checks cannot be released without the winning bingo card.
0: All right, we're going to take a 15-minute break.

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Tonight, our Bonanza on Series 7, you're playing for a $7,500 payout. 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That's 1-888-946-2441. The winning card from last Thursday's $15,000 bingo game was purchased from Willow Video and Confectionery in Wabasca. If you're using the visual aid board, don't forget to refresh your page. You can locate this tool at radiobingo.ca near the bottom of the page. Players, we'll continue on with series number 5, playing on the pink colored cards. Series at the top should read either 010-1960, 045-7205, or 097-3954. If you do not have one of those serial numbers, please do not play those cards. We'll start off with the letter X, playing for a $100 payout. Your first number up is 066. 066. G49. G49.

0: B11, B11. O73, O73. I16, I16. And we'll do a five-number recap. The first five numbers called were O66, followed by G49, followed by B11, followed by O73, and then I16. Your next number up is B1, under the B, 1. N38, N38. B13, B13. N45, N45. O65, O65. I17, I17. B6, under the B6. G58, G58. G56, G56. G54, G54. I23, I23. N42, N42. And we're on series number 5, pink colored card, looking for that letter X worth a $100 payout. Your next number up is G47, G47. B15, B15. N37, N37. N44, N44. G55, G55. 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N43, N43. N32, N32. I-30, I-30. O-67, O-67. N-39, N-39. O-64, O-64. And we have a caller on the line. We'll be right back.
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0: Welcome back, players. We did have a winner on that letter X. The letter X was one on 067, two numbers called after, which were N39 and 064. Those are no good for the letter X, but can go towards your picture frame or your full card. We'll carry on now with the picture frame, which is all of the numbers on the outside border of your card. Playing for a $100 payout, your next number up is B3. Under the B, 3. B5, under the B, 5. O71, O71. I18, I18. I-24, I-24. B-12, B-12. And we're on series number 5, pink colored card, looking for that picture frame, which is all of the numbers on the outside border of your card. Your next number up is O-74. 074. N35, N35. N34, N34. O-70, O-70. N-36, N-36. I-21, I-21. G-46, G-46. G-53, G-53. O-68, O-68. B-4, under the B-4. O-72, O-72. I-25, I-25. G-50, G-50. And we're on series number 5, pink colored card. Still looking for that picture frame, which is all of the numbers on the outside border of your card. Your next number up is N33, N33. I-22, I-22. I-26, I-26. B-9, under the B, 9.

Welcome back, players. We did have a winner on that full card. The full card was won on B2. Four additional numbers called after, which were 069, 075, B14, and G52. Those four numbers are no good for the full card. Here are the winning numbers for each of the games of series number 5, pink card. The letter X was 1 on 067. The winning number for the picture frame was I26. And the full card was 1 on B2. We do have verified bingos for this series, so please call at the end of the evening to have your bingo card verified. We're going to move on now to series number 6, playing on your gray colored cards. We're going to start off with the letter X, playing for a $100 payout. Your first number up is N42.

0: G52, G52. I-27, I-27. G-56, G-56. G-60, G-60. B-13, B-13. O-73, O-73. I-29, I-29. B-11, B-11. B-9, under the B-9. B-7, under the B-7. B-15, B-15. I-21, I-21. I-16, I-16. B-12, B-12. G-59, G-59. N-44, N-44. And we're on series number 6, gray colored card, looking for that letter X worth a $100 payout. Your next number up is 067, 067. N32, N32. O-75, O-75. I-22, I-22. I-25, I-25. B-3, under the B-3. I-28, I-28. O-69, O-69. G50, G50. N43, N43. G54, G54. And it looks like we do have a caller on the line. We'll be right back.
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Welcome back, players. We did have a winner on that letter X. The letter X was one on G50. Two numbers called after, which were N43 and G54. Those are no good for the letter X. We'll carry on now with the picture frame, which is all of the numbers on the outside border of your card. For a $100 payout, your next number up is B2. Under the B, 2.

G48. 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O70. 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O71. O71. I18. I18. And we're on series number 6, gray colored card. We're looking for that picture frame, which is all of the numbers on the outside border of your card. Your next number up is B10, B10.

0: I-20, I-20. B-14, B-14. I-19, I-19. N-31, N-31. O-68, O-68. O-74, O-74. G-57, G-57. I-24, I-24. And it looks like we have a caller on the line. We're going to check their card.
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0: Welcome back, players. We did have a winner on that picture frame. The picture frame was won on G57, one number called after, which was I-24. I-24 is no good for that picture frame. We'll carry on now with the full card, playing for a $150 payout. Your next number up is N36. N36.

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I-23, I-23. I-26, I-26. N-35, N-35.

0: 062 062. And we're on series number 6, gray colored card. We're looking for that full card worth a $150 payout. Your next number up is N39. N39. B5. Under the B, 5. N33, N33. And we do have a caller on the line. We'll be right back.
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0: Welcome back, players. We did have a winner on that full card. The full card was won on N39, two numbers called after, which were B5 and N33. Those are no good for the full card. Here are the winning numbers for each of the games of series number 6 played on your gray cards. The letter X game was won on G50. The winning number for the picture frame was G57. And the winning number for the full card was N39. We do have verified bingos for this series, so please call at the end of the evening to have your bingo verified. Now, players, you can set up your bonanza cards. You should be playing on Series 7, all of green-colored cards. Serial number at the top should read either 0101960, 0457205, or 0973954. If you're using the visual aid board, don't forget to refresh your page. You can locate this tool at radiobingo.ca. We're going to start off with the letter W, playing for a $150 payout. Then we'll move on to the full card bonanza worth $7,500. And then we'll finish off the evening with the $500 full card consolation game. Players, we ask for your cooperation that once we have a verified winner on the full card game, that you please drop off the bingo hotline. Until our hotline is clear, we cannot continue on with the full $500 full card consolation game. Thank you for your cooperation. The letter W pattern is comprised of all of the B's, all of the O's, the center free space, as well as the second from the bottom I and the second from the bottom G. The first number towards your W is N35. N35.

075075. B3, under the B3. I-24, I-24. And we'll do a five-number recap. The first five numbers called were N35, followed by O75, followed by O71, followed by B3, and then I-24. Your next number up is N43, N43. B9, under the B9. N37, N37. B15, B15. I-21, I-21. G-49, G-49. G-57, G-57. O-74, O-74. I-28, I-28. I-26, I-26. O-73, O-73. I-19, I-19. And we're on series 7, all of colored card, looking for that letter W, which is all of the B's, all of the O's, the center free space, as well as the second from the bottom I, and the second from the bottom G. Your next number up is G58, G58. O-72. O-72. I-22, I-22. G-54, G-54. G-46, G-46. N-31, N-31. I-27, I-27.
I-16, I-16. B-10, B-10. O-69, O-69. N-36, N-36. N-40, N-40. N-45, N-45. N-33, N-33. G-48, G-48. O-63, O-63. I-23, I-23. And we're looking for the letter W, which is all of the B's, all of the O's, the center free space, as well as the second from the bottom I and the second from the bottom G. Your next number up is B2. Under the B, 2.

0: 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G55, G55. B13, B13. B12, B12. O67, O67. G47, G47. And we do have a caller on the line. We'll be right back.
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0: Welcome back, players. We did not have a good bingo on that letter W, so we're going to open that game back up. Again, we're still looking for the letter W. Your next number up is 065-065.

0: G60G60. Again, we're still looking for the letter W, which is all of the B's, all of the O's, the center free space, as well as the second from the bottom I and the second from the bottom G. Your next number towards your W is 061. 061. And it looks like we have another caller on the line. We'll be right back.
1: On June 16th, the Carney government tabled Bill C-37, the new First Nations water legislation behind closed doors and without the input and guidance of treaty nations. This is a serious step backward. 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Water is life. We will not support any legislation that infringes on our rights or risks the well-being of our peoples. 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
0: Welcome back, players. We did have a good bingo on that letter W. The letter W was one on G60, one number called after, which was 061. 061 is no good for that W. Yay, it's bonanza time. Set up your cards for your full card bonanza worth $7,500. Your next number up towards that full card is B8. Under the B8. N44. I20. I20. B5. Under the B5. O66. G50. G50. G59. G59. B4, under the B4. I18. I18. N41. N41. N42. N42. N34. N34. And it looks like we have a caller on the line. We'll be right back.
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0: Welcome back, players. We did have a winner on that full card bonanza. The full card was won on N42, one number called after, which was N34. If you have N34, you have the constellation. Again, the winning number for the full card was N42. We're going to carry on now with the full card constellation game worth $500. Your next number up is G53.

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0: Join the Lakeland Center for Fetal Alcohol Spectrum Disorder for FASD Awareness Day. 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
4: 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And if you're inclined to take the time, this is where you'll find my stomping ground.

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ain't heard nothing yet. Why, they give her the color television set, then they give her the house, the kids, and both of the cars. See? Well, then they start talking about child support, alimony, and the cost of the court. Didn't take me long to figure out how far in the toilet I was. I'm telling you, they have made a mistake, cause it adds up to more than this cowboy makes. Besides, everything I ever had worth taking, they've already took. While she's living like a queen on Alabama.

0: I don't have to worry about toting a bill pole no more. 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You get it, Judge? I'm going to be just... 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Contempt of court. Pay me up.
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0: Breaker 19, this here's a rubber duck. You got a copy on me, Big Ben, come on. Yeah, 10-4, Big Ben, for sure, for sure. By golly, it's clean, clear to Flagtown, come on. Yeah, it's a big 10-4 there, Big Ben. Yeah, we definitely got the front door, good buddy. Mercy sakes alive, looks like we've got us a convoy.
1: It was the dark of the moon on the 6th of June in a Kenworth pulling logs. Cab over Pete with a reefer on and a Jimmy hauling hogs. We is heading for Bear on I-10 about a mile out of Shaky Town. I says, Pigpen, this here's a rubber duck and I'm about to put the hammer.

0: and this here's a duck. And you want to back off them hogs? 10-4, about 5 miles or so. 10, roger. Them hogs is getting intense up here.
1: By the time we got into Tulsa Town, we had 85 trucks in all. But they's a roadblock up on the clover leaf, and them bears is wall to wall. Yeah, them smokies as thick as bugs on a bumper. They even had a bear in the air. I says, calling all trucks, this here's the duck. We about to

0: Ben. 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You're still too close. Yeah, them hulk is starting to close up my sinuses. Mercy sakes, you better back off another 10.
1: Well, we rolled up Interstate 44 like a rocket sled on rails. We tore up all of our swindle sheets and left them setting on the scales. By the time we hit that shy town, them bears was getting smart. They'd brought up some reinforcements from the Illinois National Guard. There's armored cars and tanks and jeeps and rigs of every size. Yeah, them chicken coops was full of bears and choppers filled the skies. Well, we shot the line, we went for broke with 1,000 screaming trucks and 11 long-haired friends of Jesus in a chartreuse microbus.
0: Rubber duck to Sodbuster. Come on there, yeah. 10-4, Sodbuster. Listen, you want to put that microbus in behind that suicide jockey? Yeah, he's hauling dynamite, and he needs all the help he can get.
1: Well, we laid a strip for the Jersey Shore and prepared to cross the line. I could see the bridge was lined with bears, but it didn't have a doggone dime. I says, Pigpen, this here's a rubber duck. We just ain't going to pay no toll. So we crashed the gate doing 98. I says, let them truckers.

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never went down to Georgia. He was looking for a soul to steal. He was in a bind because he was way behind and he was willing to make a deal. When he came across this young man sawing on a fiddle and playing it hot, and the devil jumped up on a hickory stump and said, "Boy, let me tell you what. I guess you didn't know it, but I'm a fiddle player too. And if you'd care to take a dare, I'll make a bet with you. Now you play pretty good fiddle, boy, but give the devil his due. I bet a fiddle of gold against your soul because I think I'm better than you." The boy said, "My name's Johnny, and it might be a sin, but I'll take your bet, and you're going to regret, because I'm the best as ever been."

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Johnny said, "Devil, just come on back if you ever want to try again. 'Cause I told you once, you son of a gun.

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He just had to tell her that she was wrong.

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0: Before he was a veteran, John Edward Taylor was an Edmonton dream, based on newly discovered audio tapes and diaries. 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
0: It's always on 5 in Margaritaville, come to think of it.
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0: You've been there, haven't you?
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Buck Owens and Pray Every Day on CFWE. And good morning, my friends, and welcome to our Sunday Morning Gospel Show. It is me here with you once again. I hope you're having yourself a good Sunday morning. We've got a lot of great music that is coming your way, so sit back and enjoy, because you are going to enjoy the sounds of Creative Harmony, the Bowles Family Gospel Group, Evangeline Jackson, and a whole lot more. But right now, it is the legendary Rita Coolidge. This is Amazing Grace on CFWE.

0: Merle Haggard, Pray on CFWE. And it's something that I've been doing here a lot lately is doing some prayers. Prayers for the fact that there's been so much changes going on in our lives. And, you know, the only way that we can get through this is to keep moving forward together. And I've just been, you know, really trying to create that. And I think it is actually going to really work out for us, because when it comes to our move, we're going to have, you know, help with that. So that's not a problem. Utilizing vehicles, not going to be a problem. And it's just having to, you know, come to terms with the fact that where you were nicely situated is not your home anymore. So you got to up and move. So that's what we're going to do. And you know what? We're just fine with that.
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I love that family group. That's the Bowles Family Gospel with Peaceful Harbor right here on CFWE. I just wish we had a whole lot more of the Bowles Family Gospel. Maybe there's other music out there. Maybe should try to get in contact there with Campbell's and see what they have. We got the Lovin' Brothers for you. This is the Christian Life right here on CFWE.

0: Johnny Cash, you were there right here on CFWE. I'd like to just share a little something there with you guys. Yesterday, we had the final feast for my Aunt Louise Howes, who was really like a second mother to me. So when she passed, I really took it hard. And it's also a feast for her sister, Irene. She also had passed on, I think just, shortly before my, aunt did. But we were able to come together as a family and as a community and to celebrate their lives. Not the lives that we've lost, but to celebrate the work that they had left behind, their families that they had left behind. And, you know, that just goes to show that their memory is still going to be inside their families as the generations pass. It's just, it was a great time. And I really got to thank my cousins for allowing me to be there and take part in this feast that we had there for my aunt.
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the Texas troubadour, Ernest Tubb, if we ever meet again right here on CFWE. The hours go by so fast, or the hour goes by so fast there, folks. That's all the time that I have for this morning. I will be back here again next weekend to do it all over. Here's Josh Turner. This is Softly and Tenderly on CFWE.

the day on the gravestone, a man standing still in the wind. He's lost the one he holds dearest, the one he held closest to him. Now he's alone to raise children.

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0: Now Dr. Ziegler leads us in praying the Lord's Prayer.
1: Taught by Jesus and trusting in his promises, we are bold to pray. Our Father who art in heaven, hallowed be thy name. Thy kingdom come, thy will be done, on earth as it is in heaven. Give us this day our daily bread, and forgive us our trespasses, as we forgive those who trespass against us. And lead us not into temptation, but deliver us from evil. For thine is the kingdom and the power and the glory, forever and ever. Amen. The Lord bless you and keep you. The Lord make his face shine on you and be gracious to you. The Lord look upon you with favor and give you peace. Amen.
0: 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I'm Mark Eicher. 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
2: Today's broadcast of the Lutheran Hour program over this station was made possible through the generous support of Marion Lawrence, children and grandchildren and great-grandchildren in loving memory of father-in-law and grandfather Michael Lawrence, who entered eternal life on August 15th, 1959. Lutheran Hour Ministries takes this opportunity to thank Marion Lawrence, member of Zion Lutheran Church, Wetaskiwin, for this demonstration of love for our Lord and Savior, Jesus Christ.

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2: Our helicopter was shot down. The 50 caliber came up through the back of the chopper, hit the fuel line where we were hovering to pick up wounded men below us that we were going to pull up in the basket. And I heard the engine quit, the round come into the back of the chopper, hit the fuel line, and fuel was all over me, and the aviation fuel was just drenched the back. I was soaked like a sponge. And at that time, it was like somebody cut a cord in an elevator and you fall to the ground. That's how fast we were falling.
3: Stai good day. Welcome, my friends, to The Storyteller, where you'll find First Nations people from across Native North America who are following Jesus Christ without reservation. Today we'll hear from a man who got in trouble in his youth and ended up joining the Air Force. He became a part of their special forces unit called Pararescue, whose motto was, "That others may live." Little did he know how this motto would take on a new meaning later in life.
2: Bonjour, my name is Gordon Thayer. I'm a member of the Lakotere Ojibwe tribe of Wisconsin. I want to share my testimony with you today to let you know that Jesus Christ is He's the way, he's the person that knows more about us than we do ourselves. I want to go back many years ago on the Lakotere Reservation. I was raised with my grandparents who took care of me when my parents were moved to Chicago during the late 40s, during a time they call the relocation, when the U.S. government had a policy to remove Indian people off the reservations and put them into the mainstream to learn different trades. And during that time, I was with my grandmother, who did not speak English, and only Ojibwe, as most of them did, the language was pretty strong on the reservation at that time. But over the time, I moved away, and when I was about 10 years old, we moved to Milwaukee, Wisconsin. Sadly, I lost the understanding of the language, still understand some today. But the language I understand now is the language that God has spoken to my heart about His Son, Jesus Christ. And early on in Milwaukee, I got into trouble as a young man with a lot of other friends. We weren't a gang as such, but we had a lot of trouble that we got into, the point where it took me before the judge when I was 17 years old, and the judge gave me an ultimatum of either joining the military, this was back in 1962, or going into the reformatory for the trouble that I got into. Of course, it wasn't a very difficult decision to make. I chose the U.S. Air Force. I went into the U.S. Air Force, and during the basic training, they were recruiting for a special forces unit called Pararescue. Very challenging, very difficult to get in. And at that time, I look back now that I know that God had His hand on me to bring me through that. We went through Army Jump School at Fort Benning, Georgia. We went through the Navy Diving School in Key West, Florida, where the SEALs now train. And much of our training was like the SEALs. Many people have heard of the Navy SEALs, and our training was very similar. I went into medical training, survival training. Shortly after the basic training and the training for this was a two-year training program, I was assigned to a unit in the Azores Islands off Portugal, and I came back after 2 years there to Florida, which is now the special ops base for the military. And at that time, the Vietnam War started, and I volunteered to go over. And I went to Thailand, northern Thailand, flying out of Thailand into Laos. We would sit there while the bombings were made in North Vietnam. We would go in and rescue pilots that were down pilots. We would have to be on the ground A lot of times our chopper would take hits and we'd have to stay on the ground where they took off, right in enemy territory. And I'm sharing this with you because you have to know that our enemy now is, and my enemy is not so much the physical enemy that I faced in the war, but the spiritual enemy. And on that war, I lost many friends. In one particular mission, I was off that day because I was on the day before. We were stationed in northeast Thailand, and my friend went. They went on a mission to pick up a downed pilot in North Vietnam, and was shot down. And they were what they call the Hanoi Hilton for U.S. prisoners in Hanoi, and the whole crew was in there for 7 years. So I thank God, reflecting back, that all the missions that I went on, I did not have to go through that that terrible situation of being a prisoner of war. But I was a prisoner at that time in my own life, and the fact that I was drinking heavily, I was in sin. But the war became really, as I look back and reflect back now, it was a time in my life that I see now a little more clearly that it's now a spiritual war that I'm in. When I left Thailand, I went back to Florida at the special ops base there, and I volunteered to go back again for a second tour, and I was sent back to Ben Hoa Air Base in South Vietnam and was on many missions there. I was shot down. We were shot up real bad at one particular mission. Our helicopter was shot down. A 50 caliber came up through the back of the chopper, hit the fuel line where we were hovering to pick up wounded men below us that we were going to pull up in the basket. And I heard the engine quit, the round come into the back of the chopper, hit the fuel line, and fuel was all over me, and the aviation fuel was just drenched the back. I was soaked like a sponge. And at that time, it was like somebody cut a cord in an elevator and you fall to the ground. That's how fast we were falling. And I knew that this plane was going to explode, but it didn't explode. And I thank God today, because I know that was his hand. My flight engineer in the back was wounded. I had to get him out to the perimeter that was being held down. The Viet Cong were trying to break through the perimeter, and I had to carry him. The pilots got out to the perimeter there where they were. We had some safety. I took my crewmate back there, but only to realize there were a lot of wounded that were on the ground and suffering really bad, and my medical kit was back in the chopper in the open area. And I crawled back to that. It was probably 50 yards under heavy fire, and got the bag and brought it back and was able to save several lives with that. And eventually we were rescued out of there ourselves. Thank God that an armored personnel carrier came in and got us out with the wounded. There were prisoners of war from the Viet Cong side that they were about to execute, but thank God there was some sense to the commander that was on the ground that stopped that. I'm just pointing it out because war is an awful thing. It puts a lot of trauma in your life. And there were many other missions I won't go into here, but just to let you know that at a time like that, even then, God had his hand on me and I was not saved. I did not know Jesus Christ. And let me back up again, back to the reservation. Back in about 1950, I was about 5 years old, 6 years old. My mother sent me to a little mission Sunday school on the reservation, and I remembered those vacation Bible school days. It always had a special place in my heart to look forward to that. Back those days, we didn't have electricity in our community. We lived by lamp light, and so having a summer vacation Bible school was a real treat, and I went there. I say that to say this, that back then the Word of God was planted in my heart, and it blossomed years later. But in the conflict in the war in Vietnam, on my second tour, there were many missions that I got on, and I was asked during that time to re-enlist, and I already spent 4 years, and I re-enlisted for another 4 years. And I got out of Vietnam and went to the Hamilton Air Base in California. I was highly decorated from the war, the recipient of a Silver Star, 2 Distinguished Flying Crosses. And I say that to you, that these decorations really didn't mean much to me, because when you come back from the unpopular war, you were almost ashamed to have any semblance of that particular war. And I didn't realize that the war would have so much trauma on my life through the drinking and the alcohol until years later, when I really was diagnosed with PTSD.

0: I detested Christianity to the point that I didn't want nothing to do with God. I didn't want nothing to do with Jesus. And today I'm speaking to you because I really feel you need to know that He is the way, the truth, and the life. No man comes unto the Father but through Him. And see, I'm sharing this with you because I did not see that. I detested anything Christian. I thought it was a white man's gospel. It wasn't for Native people. If anything, it destroyed Native people. But Jesus became the lifesaver for me. Came the lifesaver for me. Our motto in Pararescue, we call us PJs for short, because when we'd be on the flights, we'd do our jumps. They'd initial it down on a flight log as PJs. But our motto, and it still is today, is that others may live. And today I thank God that He took me through a terrible time in that war. He spared my life. And that motto He gave me in the wars that I'm facing right now, along with many of you, is that others may live. And I use that motto as we go out to reach Native people who are dying, lives in a battlefield that they don't know how to fight the battle.
1: Have you rejected God because of what others have done in His name? Don't look at man, look at Jesus Christ. He's the one who shows us what God is really like. It's Jesus who came to lay down His life for us. He's the one who satisfied God's righteous judgment so that we could have peace with God. He died so that others may live. The Bible tells us in John 3:16, "For God so loved the world that He gave His only begotten Son, that whoever believes in Him should not perish, but have everlasting life." My friend, God sent Jesus to die on the cross and be raised from the dead for you. Humble yourself and turn to God and put your trust in Jesus today. And then let Him use your life that others may live. 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Box 1001, Bemidji, Minnesota, 56619. 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We're also on Facebook at Without Reservation. Thanks for listening, and remember, the greatest story took place at the cross. 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

good morning. And this is John Okuma with Daystar Air Ministries of La Crete, Alberta. 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And this morning, I'm going to put a testimony that we did in our television program. I think it was the year 2007. We had a television program called Missing Peace Television. We were on Miracle Channel at that time. And there's a brother named Gilbert Okuma from Puyallup.

0: Strode Lake First Nation in Alberta. And God did a miracle for him. He tried to commit suicide. And today he's a chief of that nation. And I want to put this on for you so you can listen and know that God can do anything, any miracle that you may need this morning. You just have to believe and trust God and pray in Jesus' name. And here it is, Gilbert Okomo from PTFN.
1: Amen. I'll share just a brief of my testimony tonight. Amen. And you know where I come from. Glory to God. Hallelujah. You know this is a true story about my life. Amen. A young boy that committed suicide in a small place called Peerless Lake, Alberta. Glory to God. Hallelujah. You know God is a working God. God is a miracle working God. Hallelujah. And you know, back home I was a drunk. You know, I was an alcoholic. You know, as a young age, even though I was born and raised in a Christian home, glory to God. But one day, one man came and healed my life. Amen. Healed my body, totally healed. Glory to God. And I'm walking around today. I just want to, you know, just briefly what God did for me. You know, I committed suicide, glory to God, about 10 years ago. Hallelujah. And you know, it's ever since then, God's been a true friend in my life. Hallelujah. There's no other friend out there, glory to God, that sticks closer than a brother in my life. Hallelujah. But Jesus. Amen. And I strongly believe that is why that God had made it happen this way, because he wanted to show people of who he is. Glory to God, because there'll be glory, hallelujah, and praise in his name. And you know, I strongly believe that God is going to do something in the midst of our people. Hallelujah. You know, God is going to break bondages and set the captives free. Amen. You know, I'm back home. You know, even though I was a drunk, God didn't care. All he cared about was my life.
2: That's right.
1: Amen. Amen. All he cared about the soul that was lost.
2: That's right.
1: Amen. I heard about God. I heard about Christianity. I heard about the Holy Spirit, but it never got to me in my life. When I became a teenager, I walked out of my parents' home, a Christian home, filled with a Holy Ghost in their life. But here, a young boy, as a teenager, as you grow up, you know, things begin to happen in your life. But you got to take this choice, who we're going to serve. And you know, I served the devil so many years, and all he offered me was death. Amen. All he can offer is death. Even a little sin can take you to death. Amen. But thank God, God is a working God. God can take that little sin and throw it as far as we can see. As far as to the east, to the west. Amen. And never to return. Oh, glory to God. You know, he's an awesome God. And right there and then, right in the living room floor of my parents' home, you know how the devil operates. He wants to break the love that in a Christian home. Glory to God. And that's where the devil had took me. He took me to a place where he knows that my parents love me. Amen. And he took me to that place and he destroyed my life. He made me grab a rifle, pull the trigger right through my body, through the living room wall, and never to see my parents again. Glory to God. But thank God, one man came. His name is Jesus Christ. The only doctor that I have, glory to God. The only doctor that I can run to, amen. His name is Jesus Christ. And I know who he is because he's an awesome God. Amen. Glory to God. I know it's I have a long testimony, but this is just a brief, you know. I know God is going to do something. Glory to God tonight. And I just want to receive the word of God tonight. Amen. Hallelujah. And you know, I just want to show my scars, what the devil offered me. He offered me, they cut me from here. to right up to here. And you know, the bullet went through my stomach, shattered everything in my stomach. That no doctor, they couldn't repair because of the damage that bullet made through my body. And right through my back, through a living room wall, is what the enemy had offered me. And I'm here to tell you that there is a better way. Let the Christian people have love because they have God. Don't let anybody tell you that you're a Christian, that God, that there's hate in your life. Don't ever believe the enemy, because there is love that God had created, that God had saved and healed and touched. There is love in these vessels that we have today. Glory to God. There is totally love. There is no hatred in this life because of God. Amen. Hallelujah. And right there and then in the living room floor, I said a little prayer, the last breath I had. And I said, God, if you can hear me, please forgive me. And I didn't know if God would have heard my prayer at that moment. A big bullet hole through my back about this round and through my stomach. Everything shattered. Glory to God. But thank God, there was one man that came, and God sent his only begotten son right in that living room floor, and he began to reach down below the bottom. Glory to God, and healed my body. He restored my body, and here I am today walking around representing Jesus Christ, the Son of the living God. Hallelujah. This is who he is. Hallelujah. Glory to God. You know, I love him tonight. Glory to God. I love him tonight. Hallelujah. I just want to hold somebody. Glory. I just want to hug somebody, because he's here. Because he's alive. He's still alive today. Glory to God. Hallelujah. This is 10 years ago, and this testimony is still alive, because it came from heaven above, the throne that our heavenly Father is sitting right now. Hallelujah. And he wants to mold somebody tonight. He wants to heal somebody tonight. There is healing for you tonight. There is hope for you. There is hope for the repentant. Glory to God. Hallelujah. You know, this is God. Hallelujah. And this is my testimony tonight. Hallelujah. I'm getting drunk here. Glory to God. I feel something in my body, my bones. Glory to God. I believe it's that Holy Ghost fire. Hallelujah. And that's what I want to have. I want to see people see me burn in God. Amen. Hallelujah. I want to see Perilous Lake people seeing a young drunk man used to be died in this world. Glory to God. See a filled Holy Ghost young man. Glory to God. 28 years old, still praising God, right in Faith Center Ministries. Hallelujah. You know, this is God. Glory. Oh, no, I feel good tonight. I feel I'm wearing the crown. Hallelujah. That's how I feel tonight. I strongly to believe that's the crown that I'm going to receive when I meet my Jesus. Hallelujah. Glory to God. You know, this is God. Hallelujah. You see, young man, young woman, old man, old lady, suicide is not the answer. Glory to God. Jesus is the answer. Amen. He saved me. I cannot see why that God can save you, that God can heal you of your condition. Glory to God, because he's a working God.

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between Treaty 6 and 8 and the homeland of the Métis Nation of Alberta. 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Unta Treaty 6 Mina 8, Mina Otaskiko tse le Métis Nation of Alberta, Ina Tuhta Mikoma, CFWE, Alberta's best country.

Good morning, yes, and welcome back to another edition of Hanging with Phil. My name is Felix Quinney, and I'm going to be with you for this next hour with some great, great country music. Family Tradition, Hank Williams Jr. Well, that kicked us off, that one. I had a band called Family Tradition one time, yeah. And The Outlaws with Hank Medley's. Yeah, that was a really good one right there. But up next, I got a band here. It's called Lone Star. I believe they're from Texas. Yeah, there you go, the Lone Star State. And they got a song here that says, Everything's Changed. Now, I used to play that song quite a few years ago, and it's a great song, and I hope you enjoy it. Here we go on CFWE, Alberta's Best Country.

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Sounds like coming home. 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Now in Dene. Nahe kens in yagos iti laundi narete. Edila nitsigonde heraton.

0: Well, Brad Paisley right there singing about water, and I hope you enjoyed that one, but it was a good one. Yep, Prairie States with Rebel Phase, John Anderson with Money in the Bank, yep, and Brooks and Dunn, My Next Broken Heart. I used to play that one too, Brooks and Dunn. And of course, Lone Star with Everything's Changed. Great songs, and that's for you great people out there listening. Yes, Brad Paisley is one of the finest guitar players out there. And I think he's got his own line of guitars and stuff like that. That's just like the Paisley type guitars. So those are great, like Telecasters. So Telecaster is great for country music, and I do have a few of those. And they're really nice guitars. I really love them. And he does too. Well, there you go. Well, up next, I got me some really good songs. A couple of few ladies here. I got some Susie Boggess with Drive South. And the Chicks with Goodbye Earl. Yeah, well, hope you like those ones. Let's get them going here. CFWE, Alberta's Best Country. Let's go.
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Tapik tamakin awa or Earl. Pike tamahel ko gehis. What's the guts, Earl? Kikoi kito taman Earl. Gee whizzy. The Chicks was Goodbye Earl and Susie Boggess before that with Drive South. Now, still going south, I got some Jamie O'Neill with When I Think About Angels. Whoa, yeah. And then I got some Tyler Braden with Me or the Dawn. And the Brothers Wild with Hot Damn. Yeah, that's a good song right there. And I've got me some Patti Loveless. A great gal, loves to sing, and she can play a mean guitar too. Hurt Me Bad in a real good way. Now, there you go. I just hate to hurt you, Patty, but it hurts you in a good way. You know, just take you to McDonald's or something like that. There we go. All right. I hope you enjoyed it. I'm going to get them going here right now here on CFWE, Alberta's Best Country.

playing the music you know and love. This is CFWE, Alberta's best country, now in Dene. 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Ejo nahendeik e nahea shinezu nauts eje.

0: Right, there we go, Patty Loveless. 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Well, I gotta hurt all y'all. I gotta say goodbye. Sayonara. See you again. Naksimara. But I got me some Waylon Jennings, and he's got a real cool song that just ain't right. It's wrong. There we go. Yeah, Waylon Jennings singing wrong. All right. Mark Chestnut, too, is going to get a life. All right, be a radio DJ. That's what you should do there, Mark Chestnut. There we go. Yeah. All right, the Washboard Union with New Paint. There we go. That's the one right there that's going to get you to paint your new house with new paint. Yep. The Washboard Union. Play that song if you're going to paint your house. Yep. And the King, George Strait, with a song called True. Going to love it. And I love George Strait. Yeah, he's a really good guy, and he's just about my height. Yeah, plays guitar. Oh, boy, that, there we go. That's just a match in heaven right there. All right, I hope you guys enjoy this, and I'll see you again next week here on CFWE, Alberta's Best Country. Don't go away. We'll be back.
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0: 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Wah, wah, wah. So what sushi sagi on it to Sammy Kershaw? Wah, wah. I'm in a hurry. I pass it to man, Alabama, till a tear becomes a rose. A squaw. Matu, matu napwe, imiskutsapegis, isse, migo, wapigwani, wah, wah. I go exit signs at Dwagan the Coots way we. Hey, thanks for me, God's kind of way to dig.
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1: This is Daniel Barker Trombley here at 99 Kamsai Road here in Spruce Grove for the Still Here, Still Strong rally. And I'm joined alongside one of the rally partners here that are here today, which is Jill. And Jill, how does it feel to be here out in Spruce Grove for the Still Here, Still Strong rally?
2: You know, I thought it was really important for allies to show up and to speak on behalf of community members who think that racism in all of its forms needs to be addressed in our community.
1: Well, thank you so much, Jill, for taking the time with me here. And if you want to come on out, they're going to be doing the rally from 1 to 3 p.m. starting here at 99 Kamsai Road in Spruce Grove for the Still Here, Still Strong rally.
0: The Dash for Dialysis Relay Race is coming up August 29th. 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
1: This is Daniel Barker Trombley here for the Still Here, Still Strong rally that is taking place here until 3 o'clock today. And I got to tell you, coming on out and seeing so many signs, friendly people, as well as meeting the hosts of the Skydancer Cultural Center is something truly amazing. And I got to tell you, it is something that shows to me that, you know, the power of love and the power of friendship and the power of coming together as a community still holds strong. And that's what's been taking place right here in Spruce Grove on 99 Campsite Road, hosted by the Skydancer Cultural Center for the Still Here, Still Strong rally.
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Sounds like coming home. This is CFWE. 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Nahe Kansin Yagos Iti Laundi Narete. Edila Nitsigonde Heraton.

He's a ranch hand in a pinch, man. Hotter than the red on the cattle brand. Cause she's a gold digger with a quick trigger. A cast iron skillet swinging lid flipper. Now he's a double wide on the county line. Sipping on a six pack of Lone Star Light. She did him dirty, took him.

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1: The Westlock and District 110th Annual Fair takes place from August 14th to 16th in Westlock. 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

between Treaty 6 and 8 and the homeland of the Métis Nation of Alberta. 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Anta Treaty 6 Mina 8, Mina Otaskikotse, the Métis Nation of Alberta, Ina Tuhtamikuma, CFWE, Alberta's Best Country.

0: trails.
1: Our guest today is Georgina Constant, and she's one of the first people I met when I moved to Prince Albert. And Georgina, you'd been telling us that as a child, you spent some years in, or some time anyway, in a sanatorium. Can you tell us about that?
2: Okay. So I spent a few years in a sanatorium. The first time when I was, a young child, probably I'll say about 5 or 6. So I don't remember too much about that one. I guess the most traumatic thing that I can remember is, being tied to our beds.
1: Oh.
2: And I say traumatic because, later in life when the seat belts first started coming out.
1: Right.
2: Oh, I had really bad issues with that. What I had to do was I'd go into the car, put the seat belt on, for as long as I could, and then run out. So I did that for quite a while until eventually got used to wearing a seat belt. But anyways, and then I went in again when I was 10 years old to 11 years old, from one October to the next October. And my story that I want to share is about forgiveness and victory.
1: Mm-hmm.
2: How to get to that place where you can live in victory rather than living in trauma.
1: Right.
2: So as a result of my stay at the hospital, at the sanatorium in 1963 to 1964, there was a lot of things that happened, battling loneliness, fear, dread.
1: Right.
2: And many of the staff were abusive, intrusive. As a child, you develop these traumas, thinking about the smells and sounds, pills, needles, medicine. And the one I just want to mention briefly is that one of the nurses there, because I was lonely, and I remember it was towards the end of my stay at the sanatorium.
1: Mm-hmm.
2: So it was probably around, September, maybe August or September of that year, just before I was ready to come home. And I couldn't function anymore, and I couldn't eat. I just could not eat anymore. So my body would do that, I couldn't control it, is that I would vomit. And so that one day, that nurse, in the cafeteria, a lot of people were there, a lot of people witnessed this, that she fed me my own puke.
1: Oh.
2: Yeah.
1: That's horrible.
2: Yeah, yeah. So as a result of that, I developed anorexia. So from that point on, food and tables, plates, was not a good thing for me. It was a horrible, horrible feeling,
1: yeah.
2: And it wasn't until as I got older that I started dealing with it, because I know that in my mind and in my heart, I don't like being this way. I don't like this battle.
1: Mm-hmm.
2: I'm tired. So I had to get lots of counseling. Lots and lots of counseling throughout the years. And, a lot of it was Christian counseling. There used to be a Christian counseling center in Saskatoon. And so they really, really, really helped me lots when I was there.
1: Oh, good.
2: And the verse that helped me at that time, and this is always a very special verse for me, is found in Isaiah 51:14. It says, soon all you captives will be released. imprisonment, starvation, and death will not be your fate. So for me, starvation was a real issue.
1: Yeah.
2: You know, twice I went like that. The eating disorder, the anorexia, you know, twice it just about killed me. So I just want to say, first of all, you know, praise the Lord.
1: Yeah.
2: You know, I gained victory in Jesus. And also that verse in Job 36:16, it says, "He is wooing you from the jaws of distress to a spacious place, free from restriction to the comfort of your table, laden with choice food." So it took me years, you know, to get to that place where I could sit down and enjoy food and enjoy eating. Because before that, it was a huge chore, you know, huge chore to eat. And the worst point in my life was right after my heart surgery. I had heart surgery when I was 50. And because I had been in a hospital, well, of course, you're in a hospital when you're getting heart surgery, all that trauma came back.
1: Yeah,
2: it just all came back, full force. And so I couldn't eat, I'll say about 3 weeks, maybe more. I ate a little bit, you know, just mostly liquid, you know, like soup and tea and whatever. Whereas before I had done it, when I was younger, I had always felt like it was under control, like I could control it. It was a battle with food. But then when I, like I said, when I had my heart surgery, I lost control. I just couldn't control it anymore. And so I wanted to show you some of these pictures here, you know, that...
1: Okay.
2: Where I was, this is the sanatorium. It was Clearwater Lake Sanatorium.
1: Okay.
2: That's near the Paw, about 20 minutes from the Paw. And so in order to get there, you know, there's a turnoff. So that day that I decided I was going to go there, you know, just to go and pray, to go and get rid of this burden that I was carrying, because I knew at that point that if I didn't go, it was gonna kill me this time. I really felt that way. So I went out on a highway, made it as far as the turnoff. I didn't make it to the, you know, of course the building is not there anyway, it's just an open field. But so I stopped by the turnoff there, and that's as far as I could get. And I just started praying right there. I screamed and I said, I asked the Lord, you know, to save me. I can't do this anymore. Yeah. And I know he heard my prayer. I know it, because if he didn't, I wouldn't be sitting here.
1: Yeah, that's right.
2: Yeah. And then shortly after that, the other part of it was that we came here, my son George and his wife Janice and Peter and Charlene. We came here to PA. I think they were actually recording here at Tribal Trails when they used to sing. And we went to the restaurant, and that was about the time, you know, shortly after that event there, that I was just starting to eat again.
1: Okay.
2: And so we were sitting at the restaurant, and I picked up my food, you know, my soup. And when I picked it up, I looked at it, you know, I looked at my spoon, and I stopped. I told George, I said, "George, look at this."
1: Yeah.
2: And George took that picture.
1: That's amazing.
2: My food was smiling at me. Yeah. And to me, that was indication that I was going to be okay.
1: That God was going to...
2: Yes, that God was going to heal me, that I was going to be okay.
1: Yeah.
2: Yeah, so that was the battle that I had, you know, with anorexia, and carried me to a new place in my life where I feel that I could live in victory, that I didn't have to be a victim anymore.
1: Right.
2: Yeah. I could be in control, because before I had no control, now I could.
1: Right.
2: Yeah.
1: Yeah.
2: And I could eat better. You know, you don't eat 100%, but I could eat a lot better and really enjoy food.
1: Okay.
2: Because before that, I guess that worst part when I was really struggling with it was that everything just felt like, or tasted like, sawdust. It was like eating sawdust.
1: Oh.
2: Just tasteless. Yeah. And, you know. And also, that one time I remember when I was talking to the psychologist in Saskatoon, you know, so part of my healing process was when I went to that Christian counseling center in Saskatoon, that we had to go to these meetings for women that have eating disorders. And so part of the victim mentality, because when I'm talking about traumas that you went through, I'm only talking about one. I'm only talking about this part here.
1: Right.
2: And but there was other traumas in my life that I went through. And so I had this, I guess you can call it like a filing system. And so I was talking to...
1: Like you mean a filing system in your mind?
2: Yeah, a filing system in my mind. And so I was talking to this psychologist and I said, and you could rattle them off just real easy, you know, this is what happened to me, this is why I behave this way, this is why whatever.
1: Right.
2: And so I could say, this happened to me, and this, and this, and this, and this. It must have been like probably this long, my filing system of everything that happened to me, everything that went wrong. So that's the victim mentality. You know, we have this filing system that says, I'm a victim. And you could just rattle it off real easy.
1: Mm-hmm.
2: And so the psychologist that I was talking to, she said, she looked at me and she said, so what?
1: That doesn't sound very
2: compassionate. No, it doesn't. It doesn't. But you know what? That really, really woke me up. It was just like she threw a cup of cold water on my face. I didn't get it right at that point. She just got me off guard.
1: Yeah.

0: Concert Connection.
1: Boots and Heart West makes its inaugural debut in Edmonton, August 28th and 29th. It'll feature country singers like Max McNown, Brock Phillips, and Taylor Ray. 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

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Nahe kents in yagots ithi laundi narete. Edila nits igonde heraton.

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